Georgia. I know a peach can't hold my mind. No business going to California. I'm afraid I'd just be wasting time.

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I say, darling, you know, they've gone and put beans in my ears.

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2: 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I'll leave that to others.

The biggest unanswered question is, where is the money? Where is the money? The president has yet to address the issue of money.

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0: This sounds perfect. On with the show.
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